0: 25 years. And that's quite a group anniversary.
1: In Hamburg, all the very best. 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

0: A dash of this, a pinch of that, some Guinness, a little peanuts, you know, fetch a sauce of Perilla, a twist,
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0: 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Because Harry loves dogs. 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

Gotta think about something for the intro, Blue. 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

0: Yeah, it's all. You gotta buy me the more. Buy me the more. Buy me no more. Buy me a diamond and buy me a pearl. Buy me an island on heaven with garden and fly back to Hollywood. Buy me the world. Yeah. I'm not offended. I am not none of the women you've been with. All in the bags and the shoes are the cutest. I know I would rather you give me a business. Get me a store. Stacking the summer to stunt in the four. He said you never could post up a picture. I bet that that nigga be fucking you raw.
1: Aw, man.
0: Really, I'm fucking insane. You was just sick cause you fuck with a lane. None of you bitches could get in my lane. 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
1: Oh, I keep calm, woosa, woosa. Make him spin cash, spin guap. Don't stop.
0: Coffee.
1: I like drips on planes like ho. 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
0: Chica.
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0: 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I'm just not.
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0: Coffee.
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1: And it's the Oop Child, Teddy 10, and you know we down with the KRS. 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

0: Yeah, man, brother, man. 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
0: Tough. 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
1: Yeah.

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2: Yeah, yeah, me I said do a stop. 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
2: 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What you say?

0: How much you love me?
1: Yeah, yeah, yeah.
2: Ambassador music.
1: Yeah. Girl, surrender yourself to me. Show me say you love the G. Love the G. Would you be my everything? Show say you're in love with me.

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1: 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You gotta buy me no more. Buy me no more. 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Buy me a diamond and buy me a pearl. Buy me an island on heaven with garden and fly back to Hollywood. Buy me the world. Yeah. I'm not offended. I am not none of the women you've been with. All in the bags and the shoes are the cutest. I know I would rather you give me a business. Get me a store. Stacking the summer to stunt in the four. He said you never could post up a picture. I bet that nigga be fucking you raw. Aw, man. Really, I'm fucking insane. You was just sick cause you fuck with a lane. None of you bitches could get in my lane. If I trip on a nigga, come with a plane.
2: Keep calm, woosa, woosa. Make him spin cash, spin guap. 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
1: Coffee.
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Above all, you keep your clarity, you keep your focus, you keep your sense of love, and you keep your sense of purpose. Those are, they're integral, you know, they're key. 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What does it mean? Your value is internal. Your value is internal.

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1: Marcos,
2: let me just stop we.
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1: Regulators!

Herb is a plant. 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

0: Can't style a style.
1: Your sister me read it. Me left it by saying I want to her. It make her.
0: Styler, man a styler.
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